0: John Anderson on your home for Genuine Country Gold, 95.9 The Big Dog, straight tequila night. It's TJ Allen at Big Dog Nation. 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

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Text me and tell me what you want to hear. It's Toby Keith now. Get drunk and be somebody on The Big Dog.

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5: Here's your Panhandle News Network forecast. Tonight, expect mainly cloudy skies with a few showers and fog developing late. The temperature will drop to 65 degrees. Tomorrow will be mostly cloudy and humid with more showers and a chance of a thunderstorm. Some storms could bring heavy rain and strong wind gusts. The high will reach 77 degrees. With your exclusive 95.9 Big Dog AccuWeather forecast, I'm meteorologist Jason Catarino.

thought she was hotter than a $2 pistol. She was the fastest thing around. 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

0: 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It's TJ Allen and Big Dog Nation. 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
8: Here's your Panhandle News Network forecast. Overnight, expect fog with a few showers, making it humid with a low of 66. Moving into Wednesday, it will be mostly cloudy and humid with more showers and a chance of a thunderstorm. The storms could lead to flooding downpours and localized damaging wind gusts with a high of 78. With your exclusive 95.9 Big Dog AccuWeather forecast, I'm meteorologist Jason Caterina.

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slip away. We gotta get it, we ain't got a minute to waste. 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Makes me wanna hug you and kiss you all over your face. Well, it's a redneckin', lawmakin' night.

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0: 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King George there and Baby Blue for Joyce and Waynesboro. 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

95.9 The Big Dog. We are your home for genuine country gold. Colin Ray there, and that's my story. It's TJ Allen at Big Dog Nation. 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

0: 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We are your home for genuine country gold. Can I trust you with my heart? That's Travis Tritt. It's CJ Allen and Big Dog Nation. Scooting on out of here for this Monday. Catch you guys back here tomorrow, and we'll do it all over again, Big Dogs.
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7: Here's your Panhandle News Network forecast. Overnight, expect fog with a few showers, making it humid with a low of 66. Moving into Wednesday, it will be mostly cloudy and humid with more showers and a chance of a thunderstorm. The storms could lead to flooding downpours and localized damaging wind gusts with a high of 78. With your exclusive 95.9 Big Dog AccuWeather forecast, I'm meteorologist Jason Catarina.

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4: Here's your Panhandle News Network forecast. Overnight, expect fog with a few showers, making it humid with a low of 66. Moving into Wednesday, it will be mostly cloudy and humid with more showers and a chance of a thunderstorm. The storms could lead to flooding downpours and localized damaging wind gusts with a high of 78. With your exclusive 95.9 Big Dog AccuWeather forecast, I'm meteorologist Jason Caterina.

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those Friday paychecks, and I'll cash them all right here. 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

guy named Steve Goodman wrote that song, and he told me it was the perfect country and western song. I wrote him back a letter and I told him it was not the perfect country and western song because he hadn't said anything at all about mama or trains or trucks or prison or getting drunk. Well, he sat down and wrote another verse to the song and he sent it to me, and after reading it I realized that my friend had written the perfect country and western song. And I felt obliged to include it on this album. The last verse goes like this here. Well, I was drunk the day my mom got out of prison.

0: 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Hey, Big Dogs. The American Cancer Society is holding their annual Relay for Life Berkeley County coming up Saturday, June 6th from 11 a.m. until midnight at the Coburn Field at Martinsburg High School. 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
4: Here's your Panhandle News Network forecast. Overnight, expect fog with a few showers, making it humid with a low of 66. Moving into Wednesday, it will be mostly cloudy and humid with more showers and a chance of a thunderstorm. The storms could lead to flooding downpours and localized damaging wind gusts with a high of 78. With your exclusive 95.9 Big Dog AccuWeather forecast, I'm meteorologist Jason Catarina.

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3: We got AccuWeather. Here's your Panhandle News Network forecast. Overnight, expect fog with a few showers, making it humid with a low of 66. Moving into Wednesday, it will be mostly cloudy and humid with more showers and a chance of a thunderstorm. The storms could lead to flooding downpours and localized damaging wind gusts with a high of 78. With your exclusive 95.9 Big Dog AccuWeather forecast, I'm meteorologist Jason Caterina.

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Darling, I've wasted a lot of years not seeing the real you. But tonight your beauty is shining through. And I never took the time to let you know. So before he takes you away,

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We're cranking up your Saturday afternoons, noon until 4, with genuine country gold. 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
3: Here's your Panhandle News Network forecast. Overnight, expect fog with a few showers, making it humid with a low of 66. Moving into Wednesday, it will be mostly cloudy and humid with more showers and a chance of a thunderstorm. The storms could lead to flooding downpours and localized damaging wind gusts with a high of 78. With your exclusive 95.9 Big Dog AccuWeather forecast, I'm meteorologist Jason Catarina.

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3: Here's your Panhandle News Network forecast. Today will be mostly cloudy and humid with a few showers and a thunderstorm possible. The storms could bring heavy rain, leading to possible flooding and strong wind gusts in some areas. The high temperature will reach 78. Tonight, expect an evening thunderstorm. Otherwise, it will be mostly cloudy with a low of 62. With your exclusive 95.9 Big Dog AccuWeather forecast, I'm meteorologist Joe Lund.

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0: 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We're proud to live here, too.

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0: What time zone am I on? What country am I in?
1: It doesn't matter. It's 5 o'clock somewhere.
0: It's always on 5 in Margaritaville, come to think of it.
1: I heard that.
0: You've been there, haven't you?
1: Yes, sir.
0: I've seen your boat there.
1: I've been to Margaritaville a few times.
0: All right. Well, that's good.
1: Stumble my way back.
0: Okay. Well, just want to make sure you can keep it between the navigational beacons.
1: Between the buoys. I got it.
0: All right. Well, it's 5 o'clock. Let's go somewhere.
1: I'm ready. Crank it up.
0: Let's get out of here.
1: I'm gone.

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1: Good morning from the MTA. Checking in on the MARC train system, Brunswick trains 872 and 874 are both operating on schedule. Train 878 is leaving Martinsburg at 625, Duffield 642, Harper's Ferry just before 7 o'clock, Brunswick 707, Point of Rocks 717. That train pulls into Union Station just after 8:30. For the MTA Transit Team, I'm Austin Todd with your MARC Rail Update. 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
2: Here's your Panhandle News Network forecast. Today will be mostly cloudy and humid with a few showers and a thunderstorm possible. The storms could bring heavy rain, leading to possible flooding and strong wind gusts in some areas. The high temperature will reach 78. Tonight, expect an evening thunderstorm. Otherwise, it will be mostly cloudy with a low of 62. With your exclusive 95.9 Big Dog AccuWeather forecast, I'm meteorologist Joe Lundberg.

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3: Fox News, I'm Therese Crowley. Consumer confidence unexpectedly rising, highest since December, and oil prices sinking, with optimism for a U.S.-Iran peace deal. Fox's Jeff Paul in Dubai.
4: Leaders here in the Gulf are still hopeful and trying to actively work to get that U.S.-Iran peace deal across the line. We know a delegation from Tehran recently traveled to Qatar to continue diplomatic efforts there, but complicating this entire picture, those recent strikes carried out.

0: out overnight by the U.S. military in southern Iran. U.S. military officials saying the strikes were carried out in self-defense, targeting missile launch sites and boats they say were laying mines in the Strait of Hormuz.
1: Summer reprieve for former FBI Director James Comey. A federal judge moved his trial from July to October in New Bern, North Carolina, for threatening the president with his post in Seychelles. President Trump has his biannual physical. 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
2: Good morning from the MTA. Checking in on the MARC train system. Brunswick train 872 is leaving Duffield at 518. Brunswick 540, Point of Rocks 551. Expected arrival in Washington is about 710. Train 874 is on schedule this morning. It's leaving Martinsburg at 525. Duffield's 543. Brunswick 608, arriving in Washington around 735. And finally, train 878 is leaving Martinsburg at 625. For the MTA Transit team, I'm Austin Todd with your MARC Rail Update.
3: Here's your Panhandle News Network forecast. Today will be mostly cloudy and humid with a few showers and a thunderstorm possible. The storms could bring heavy rain, leading to possible flooding and strong wind gusts in some areas. The high temperature will reach 78. Tonight, expect an evening thunderstorm. Otherwise, it will be mostly cloudy with a low of 62. With your exclusive 95.9 Big Dog AccuWeather forecast, I'm meteorologist Joe Lundberg.

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1: 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It's all there on eBay. eBay, things people love. On 81, it looks like you're fine between Winchester, Martinsburg, and Hagerstown. I don't see any accidents. 70 is fine. Hancock, Hagerstown, South Mountain, Frederick, all lanes are open. You merge onto southbound 270, pretty heavy heading in toward Urbana. The rest of the right of the lane divide, it's fine. 15, you're heavy getting into Luckett's. The rest of the right of Leesburg, it's good. Route 9, traffic slows at the West Virginia, Virginia line, Harper's Ferry Road into Hillsboro. Heavy at the Berlin Turnpike, then the rest of the ride to Route 7 is okay. And Route 7 out of Berryville to Leesburg, you're good to go. I'm Allie Oakley with traffic.
2: Good morning from the MTA on the MARC train system. Brunswick train 872 is leaving Harper's Ferry about 5:30. Brunswick 5:40, Point of Rocks 5:51. Expected arrival in Washington is about 7:10. Train 874 leaves Martinsburg at 5:25. Duffield's 5:43. Brunswick 6:08. That train is arriving in Washington at 7:35. And finally, train 878 is leaving Martinsburg at 6:25. For the MTA Transit Team, I'm Austin Todd with your MARC Rail Update.
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1: 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It's all there on eBay. eBay, things people love. On 81, it looks like you're fine between Winchester, Martinsburg, and Hagerstown. I don't see any accidents. 70 is fine. Hancock, Hagerstown, South Mountain, Frederick, all lanes are open. You merge onto southbound 270, pretty heavy heading in toward Urbana. The rest of the right of the lane divide is fine. 15, you're heavy getting into Luckett's. The rest of the right of Leesburg, it's good. Route 9, traffic slows at the West Virginia, Virginia line, Harper's Ferry Road into Hillsboro. Heavy at the Berlin Turnpike. Then the rest of the ride to Route 7 is okay. And Route 7 out of Berryville to Leesburg, you're good to go. I'm Allie Oakley with traffic.
2: Good morning from the MTA on the MARC train system. Brunswick train 872 is leaving Harper's Ferry about 5:30. Brunswick 5:40, Point of Rocks 5:51. Expected arrival in Washington is about 7:10. Train 874 leaves Martinsburg at 5:25. Duffield's 5:43. Brunswick 6:08. That train is arriving in Washington at 7:35. And finally, train 878 is leaving Martinsburg at 6:25. For the MTA Transit Team, I'm Austin Todd with your MARC Rail Update.
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3: Fox News, I'm Sue Guzman. Texas Attorney General Ken Paxton, recently endorsed by President Trump, has defeated GOP primary opponent and incumbent Senator John Cornyn in a Senate runoff Tuesday. He took aim at progressive Democrat James Tallarico, who he will face in November.
4: James Tallarico is a threat to everything we hold dear in this state and in this country.
3: Paxton won with more than 60% of the vote. Anti-ICE protests with prominent state Democrats continue outside an ICE facility in Newark, New Jersey. Fox's Alexis McAdams.
5: Senator Andy Kim, Congressman Rob Menendez, and Governor Mikey Sherrill say detainees are on a hunger strike over the conditions inside. But DHS says the illegal migrants are eating three meals a day, have clean water, and medical care.
3: At least one person is dead, nine others missing in a chemical tank implosion at a mill in Longview, Washington. 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
6: Here's your Panhandle News Network forecast. Today will be mostly cloudy and humid with a few showers and a thunderstorm possible. The storms could bring heavy rain, leading to possible flooding and strong wind gusts in some areas. The high temperature will reach 78. Tonight, expect an evening thunderstorm. Otherwise, it will be mostly cloudy with a low of 62. With your exclusive 95.9 Big Dog AccuWeather forecast, I'm meteorologist Joe Lundberg.

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Put your hand upon that radio and say hallelujah. Good Wednesday morning, big dogs. I am Bob Steele, the five times over caffeinated morning radio guy, having more fun, playing more music, and definitely drinking more coffee than anybody else in the four state on the radio. And you can take that one to the bank. We play nothing but genuine country gold. The best from the 80s, the 90s, the little 70s and 60s thrown in just for fun. Then we give you the information you need to get you to your day. Now, what am I talking about? All right, well, it's been raining for what, 6-7 days in a row? Is it going to continue? Well, yeah, you deserve to know. And AccuWeather, the most accurate weather forecasting service in the biz, is going to hook you up. They'll tell you what's going on. That's all coming up straight ahead. Metro Traffic with award-winning traffic reporter Allie Oakley. She can get you around those traffic jams, around those accidents, get you to work on time just by knowing what's going on.

ahead on the road, right? News is critical to you getting through your day. Well, I don't care about news, Bob. Well, yeah, you do, because when somebody comes to work and says, hey, Fred! Yeah? Did you hear about what Trump did? No. They got the WWE gonna be on the Rose Garden, you know. And if you don't know stuff like that, you're gonna look like an idiot. You don't want to look like an idiot in front of your coworkers, do you? Of course not. So, Fox Radio News, right here on 95.9 The Big Dog, the most precise, concise, to-the-minute radio news service in the business. And we've got it right here. But we don't stop there, because it's so important that you know what's going on locally as well. We have the Panhandle News Network, Marsha and Clint in studio right here at The Big Dog, giving you the latest information locally. Yeah. Regionally. Yeah. And statewide. Absolutely. Now, sports. Yeah, sports is pretty cool. You got some good stuff going on. I mean, we've got basketball, we got a little hockey, and some looking into some summer football. I mean, come on, there's a lot of stuff going on. Well, NBC Sports Radio has all those national and international stories, and our crack WICL sports team of Luke and Parker have all the local angles as well. So you got news, you got traffic, you got weather, you got sports, you got the best country in the country. We call this 95.9 The Big Dog. 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The only thing we ask you to do is to make sure your friends know about it. So let's get started here. Tim McGraw kicking things off this morning. I'm Bob Steele, the five times over caffeinated morning.

0: 95.9 to Big Dog. Sounds like a great idea to me. Prop me up beside the jukebox. If I die, fill my boots with sand. 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Here's your four-state forecast. We've got some heavy fog around the four-state this morning, then cloudy and humid with showers and a thunderstorm possible. High today, 77. Tonight, cloudy and mild with a thunderstorm possible. Low, 63. Going to be partly sunny tomorrow. I know, I don't disturb the groove here. Partly sunny tomorrow, less humid, high 78. Right now it's 65 in Martinsburg. We'll have a complete weather update coming up in minutes. 6:12, still in the morning time.
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2: 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On 81, between Winchester, Martinsburg, and Hagerstown, there are no accidents on the northbound side. It's the southbound side right after Salem Avenue where you do have a crash. 70 is fine. Hancock, Hagerstown to Frederick. 15, traffic's already heavy. Riding into Luckett's this morning. The rest of the ride to Leesburg's good. Route 9, traffic slows at the Shenandoah River. And that's going to take you into Hillsboro. Traffic slows on Route 9 going toward the Berlin Turnpike as well as Hamilton Station. I'm Allie Oakley with traffic.
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0: Once bitten, twice shy. This ain't my first rodeo. That's Vern Gosden, classic big dog song there. You play those big dog classics, you know you got it locked to 95.9 The Big Dog. 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It's located there on 340. If you're coming eastbound on 340 through town, it's on the right-hand side just after the Route 9 bridge. If you're going westbound on 340, like you're going to Charlestown, it's on the left-hand side. Just look for the big red truck. 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

0: 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There are no accidents. 70 looks good. Hancock, Hagerstown, Myersville to Frederick. Emerge onto southbound 270. You've got delays out of Urbana past Hydestown. The crash is on the northbound side in Hydestown over on the shoulder, but the southbound side could not help but to take a look. 15 as you ride into Luckett's. Traffic's pretty heavy. Route 9 slowing at the Shenandoah River, and that's going to take you into Hillsboro, and it's also slowing when you get to the Berlin Turnpike as well. I'm Allie Oakley with traffic. We got AccuWeather.
1: Here's your Panhandle News Network forecast. Today will be mostly cloudy and humid with a few showers and a thunderstorm possible. The storms could bring heavy rain, leading to possible flooding and strong wind gusts in some areas. The high temperature will reach 78. Tonight, expect an evening thunderstorm. Otherwise, it will be mostly cloudy with a low of 62. With your exclusive 95.9 Big Dog AccuWeather forecast, I'm meteorologist Joe Lundberg.

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Bob is Sue. Oh, I'm sorry. 95.9, the Big Dog, the Oak Ridge Boys, and a Big Dog classic called Bob is Sue. I'm Bob Steele, and no, my middle name is not Sue. So I'm not the Bobby Sue that they're singing about then. Definitely, definitely. It is time now for what's happening around the four state. And, of course, today is Wednesday. That means it's cellophane tape day, cooler day. Now, I'm not talking about temperatures. I'm talking about coolers for sodas, beer, water, that sort of thing. Don't fry.

0: Pie Day. Barbecue, it's a lot better for you anyway. Great Popsicle Day, Road Trip Day, National Flip-Flop Day, and National Sunscreen Day. It is Vincent Price's heavenly birthday. Let's see, what else we got? Henry Kissinger's heavenly birthday. Louis Gossett Jr.'s heavenly birthday. Lee Merriweather is 91. She was one of the three Catwomen on Adam West's Batman. She was only in the movie version of the old school TV show. On the actual series, it was Julie Newmar and Eartha Kitt. Eric Bischoff is 71. He was the only man to ever scare Vince McMahon. In the late 90s, he took over the World Championship Wrestling and made it more successful than Vince's WWF, at least for a few years, until Vince put the WCW out of business. Barry Gilpin, who played Roz on Frasier, is 65. Adam Carolla, former Man Show co-host and sports car racer, 62. Todd Bridges, who played Different Strokes, he's 61 today. Let's see. Jack McBrayer. Kenneth the Page on 30 Rock plays the same character in everything, but man, he does have that character down. He's 53 today. Chris Colfer is 36. He was Kurt on Glee. 90 years ago, the Queen Mary made its maiden voyage. It was retired in 1967 and permanently docked in Long Beach, California, where it's still open as a tourist attraction and has allegedly become haunted. It was 89 years ago in 1937, the Golden Gate Bridge opened in California, creating a link between San Francisco and Marin County. 85 years ago in 1941, the British sunk the Bismarck, taking down almost 2,100 Germans in World War II. 49 years ago in 1977, this is just amazing to me, Smokey and the Bandit was released, starring Burt Reynolds as the Bandit and the legendary Jackie Gleason as Sheriff Buford T. Justice. Incredibly funny film. 31 years ago in 1995, Christopher Reeve was paralyzed when he was thrown from his force in the Plains, Virginia. He lived with those injuries until his death in 2004. It was 11 years ago in 2015, Tracy Morgan settled his lawsuit with Walmart over the accident with one of their trucks that left him seriously injured. There's no word on how much Walmart paid, but he said, quote, "Walmart did the right thing by me and my family." So we know that he did okay. Finally, 4 years ago in 2022, Top Gun Maverick was released. And for some reason, and I'm not sure why, all of a sudden my Facebook page is flooded with snippets from Top Gun Maverick. Now, it's cool because I love the film, but, what did I do? The algorithm got me, as they may have gotten you as well. And that, my friends, is what's happening around the four state and in your world. That information at about $3 will get you a cup of coffee at almost any convenience store in the four state region.
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2: 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On 81, between Winchester, Martinsburg, and Hagerstown, I don't see any accidents. 70 looks good. Hancock, Hagerstown, Myersville to Frederick, you merge onto southbound 270. Traffic slows out of Urbana past Hyattstown. There was a crash on the northbound side of 270 in Hyattstown, and you guys are on the southbound side. Looky Lewin on the southbound side of 15, heavy into Luckett's. The rest of the ride to Leesburg's fine. Route 9, traffic slows at the West Virginia-Virginia line to Harper's Ferry Road after Cider Mill Road to Hillsboro, and you're lining up at the Berlin Turnpike as well as Hamilton Station. I'm Allie Oakley with traffic.
3: First speed.
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0: 95.9 The Big Dog. I've been watching you. That's Rodney Atkins. I'm Bob Steele. I've been watching you. Now, Big Dogs, you heard it. 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Now, thanks to everybody who registered online so far. 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We're giving away a four-wheeler worth over $6,000. 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
2: 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On 81, between Winchester, Martinsburg, Hagerstown, I don't see any accidents. Where 70 and 81 come together, it's going to be busy. 70 between Hancock, Hagerstown, Myersville, and Frederick lanes are open. Emerge onto southbound 270. Traffic slows out of Urbana to Hyattstown to look at an accident that's on the northbound side. Northbound 270 in Hyattstown is where the crash happened. They got it over to the shoulder. On 15, it is heavy getting into Luckett's. Nothing to complain about beyond that. To Leesburg and Route 9, traffic slows at the West Virginia-Virginia line to Harper's Ferry Road, heavy into Hillsboro, heavy at the Berlin Turnpike and Route 7, slowing before and after Route 9. I'm Allie Oakley with traffic.
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3: A fire in Boonesboro has displaced 8 people and caused $1.3 million in damage to 2 homes. That fire started in the garage of a home on Tiger Way shortly before 4:30 in the morning Tuesday and spread to a neighboring home, where it reportedly ignited a gas supply line. The residents of both homes and their pets escaped injury, according to the Herald Mail, and the Red Cross is assisting them. The fire marshal's office is still investigating the cause of that blaze. Hagerstown police are investigating a Monday night murder in East End. The victim was shot in the 1000 block of Security Road around 10 p.m., later pronounced dead at the hospital. Police say the investigation remains active and no further details are being released at this time. A group called FAIR, or the Federation for American Immigration Reform, is representing a group of Maryland sheriffs in a lawsuit against the state. FAIR says the lawsuit alleges the Community Trust Act violates the U.S. Constitution's Supremacy Clause that ensures a federal law takes precedence over state law. Governor Wes Moore allowed the bill to become law without his signature. The law limits cooperation between local law enforcement and federal immigration authorities.

0: without a judicial warrant. There is a new law out of Wicomico that could go statewide following Governor Wes Moore's bill signing ceremony. The law prohibits people from standing in roadways, shoulders, median divides, or intersections that a local municipality has determined to be inherently dangerous. A group of West Virginia lawmakers is inviting constituents to a town hall meeting tonight. It gets underway at 6 p.m. at the Quarter Connection on Samuel Street in Charlestown and is set to go for 2 hours. The West Virginia Department of Agriculture is actively communicating with other states to request federal assistance for crop damage related to the late and hard freeze experienced in April. That freeze impacted a variety of crops across the region. Meanwhile, U.S. Agriculture Secretary Brooke Rollins was in Pennsylvania yesterday and says the Department of Agriculture has approved distributing reserve dollars to farmers to offset crop loss caused by that three-day freeze. Rollins was joined by U.S. Transportation Secretary Sean Duffy, who announced his department is suspending the number of hours truckers need to be off the roads in 35 states in order to deliver more fertilizer to farms. President Trump is holding a cabinet meeting at the White House later today. It was originally planned to be held at Camp David. The meeting will reportedly focus on the economy, the administration's fraud crackdown, and other issues ahead of the midterm election. Tensions are escalating in the Middle East after U.S. forces carried out what they describe as self-defense strikes against Iranian military targets near the Strait of Hormuz. Iran's Islamic Revolutionary Guard Corps says it reserves the right to retaliate, calling the action a violation of the ceasefire. I'm Marcia Kovalik.
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2: Fox News, I'm Sue Guzman. Texas Senator John Cornyn's 23-year run comes to an end after losing to Texas Attorney General Ken Paxton in a primary runoff election. Comes after President Trump endorsed Paxton last week, calling him a true MAGA warrior. Paxton acknowledged him last night.
3: And then there's one person who I think you might know. President Donald J. Trump.
2: President Trump will meet with his cabinet today. The conflict with Iran expected to be a major topic. Fox's Ashley Webster.
4: U.S. Central Command saying that they launched these so-called defensive strikes to protect U.S. troops from Iranian forces. Later in the day, CENTCOM gave out a statement with more explanation saying, quote, targets included missile launch sites and Iranian boats.
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5: The Golden Knights beat the Avs 2-1 to complete the sweep to advance to the Stanley Cup Final for the third time in franchise history. Head coach John Tortorella on guiding the Golden Knights to the Stanley Cup Final after becoming head coach late in the season.
6: I'm thrilled for the opportunity, thrilled to be along the ride with them. I consider the first three rounds playoffs. The last round, that's when you play for the Stanley Cup. We have an opportunity to play for the Stanley Cup now.
5: The Golden Knights will take on either the Hurricanes or Canadiens. NBA playoffs, Western Conference Finals, Game 5. Shai Gilgeous-Alexander dropped in 32 to help the Thunder down the Spurs. 127-114, now a win away from heading back to the NBA Finals. Chargers signed safety Derwin James to a 3-year extension worth $75.6 million. And Chiefs quarterback Patrick Mahomes back on the field for the first time since suffering a torn ACL taking part in OTA practice. That's sports. I'm Ronza Moss.
7: Here's your Panhandle News Network forecast. Today will be mostly cloudy and humid with a few showers and a thunderstorm possible. The storms could bring heavy rain, leading to possible flooding and strong wind gusts in some areas. The high temperature will reach 78. Tonight, expect an evening thunderstorm. Otherwise, it will be mostly cloudy with a low of 62. With your exclusive 95.9 Big Dog AccuWeather forecast, I'm meteorologist Joe Lundberg.
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0: 95.9 The Big Dog. Cumberland Road. There's a church down there. I didn't know that. Wow. Oh, okay. So take me to the church on Cumberland Road at Shenandoah from 1989. Another Big Dog classic. You know, those Big Dog classics, those are the songs that are pretty much the soundtrack of your life. And if I look forward on our list of songs that we're going to be playing over the next couple of months, I got Reba McEntire, the Bellamys, Alan Jackson, Randy Travis, Neil McCoy, Kenny Chesney, Lone Star. I mean, these are all super hits. I mean, mega hits from the 80s and the 90s. And that's what we play. Just the best stuff. Genuine country gold. It is time now for the Nashville Notebook.
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0: Well, Cody Johnson went on a 10-day hunting trip to Alaska and took down a grizzly bear. Of course, fans are divided about that. He'll be posting a video of the trip on his Chasing Legends channel. Okay. Cody said, quote, 10 days deep in the Alaskan wilderness chasing grizzlies, trip of a lifetime, full video coming soon. Okay, well, one fan said, you shot a bear? 0 cool points, dude. And another one said, I understand efforts for population, etc., but it is truly a beautiful animal that was hunted, and this is not Mother Nature. Well, okay. There's always going to be haters, right? Meghan Moroney was the maid of honor at her influencer best friend Natalie King's wedding over the weekend. She performed her song Wonder, which she wrote for Natalie. Meghan said, quote, I've played this song a lot, but I think that this might be the most meaningful time that I play it. In the song, I'm telling Natalie that if you just hold out, you're going to find someone who just shows up early, and you're never going to have to wonder how he feels about you. And I definitely think with Alex, you found that. Of course, the new bride's name is, husband's name is Alex. That's where that came from, okay? Alan Jackson delivered an emotional performance at the annual National Memorial Day concert. He sang his post-9/11 anthem, Where Were You? When the world stopped turning. He'll be performing his final concert in June. And Luke Bryan's farm tour stop in Elk Grove, California, fulfilled the wish a rancher's wife made before she passed away. She'd hoped to one day host a country concert on the ranch. The widowed rancher said, quote, I got this random phone call asking if we would like to have a Luke Bryan concert here. I got to believe she had something to do with this. And that, my friends, is the Nashville Notebook. I'm Bob Steele reporting.
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2: 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On 81, it's heavy on that southbound side south of Clearbrook. Looks like a potential new incident. The northbound side of 81, Winchester, Martinsburg. It's not bad, although it looks like we may have an accident north of Martinsburg before you get to Hammonds Mill Road and Falling Water. So be ready for an abrupt slowdown there. And now we've got a new one on the westbound side of 70 just before you get to 81. And you're starting to stomp on those brake lights just after Downsville Pike. 70 is fine to get into Frederick. On northbound side of 270 in Hyattstown, there was a crash there. The southbound side was looking at it. I'm Allie Oakley with traffic.
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0: 95.9 The Big Dog. I'm Bob Steele. It's a five times over caffeinated morning radio show. And Big Dogs NASCAR is coming to the Pocono International Raceway for their annual spring race. 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Again, from 3 to 7 with Dan the Man Woods. 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Let's go racing, boys. 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
2: 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On 81 southbound, you've got a crash. It's at the Virginia-West Virginia line before you get to West Church Road. So look out for delays at a Bunker Hill. They're moving it off to the side. The crash on the northbound side before you got to Falling Waters got moved out of the way. Westbound 70 was closed. Westbound 70 was closed right before you got to 81 Hagerstown, and that's because of a crash and a fire. And on the eastbound side, left lane is blocked, so that's still going on. You got some sizable delays on that westbound side, 70, and that's back to Sharpsburg Pike. 15, still very heavy, going from Sphinx Ferry Road to Limestone School Road. Route 9, slowing Sagal Road off and on into Hillsboro. Heavy at the Berlin Turnpike and Hamilton Station. I'm Allie Oakley with traffic.
3: Here's your Panhandle News Network forecast. Today will be mostly cloudy and humid with a few showers and a thunderstorm possible. The storms could bring heavy rain, leading to possible flooding and strong wind gusts in some areas. The high temperature will reach 78. Tonight, expect an evening thunderstorm. Otherwise, it will be mostly cloudy with a low of 62. With your exclusive 95.9 Big Dog AccuWeather forecast, I'm meteorologist Joe Lundberg.

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0: There you go. That's all it takes. A wink for Neil McCoy from 1994. I'm Bob Steele, the five times over caffeinated morning radio show. And Neil is going to be out at that big country music festival coming up in Cumberland in a couple of weeks, man. You're not going to want to miss that. Tickets available as well. 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It's your cue to call in and qualify for an incredible Father's Day prize package. Now, qualifiers pick up a Cove Campground Beach Pass for up to four people. 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One randomly chosen qualifier will win the ultimate Big Dog Daddy prize package, a two-night stay for up to four people, including electricity, one-day boat rental, and use of the ATV trails and shooting range. 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Now, Cove Campground doesn't provide ATVs, firearms, or ammo, but you can bring yours, and wouldn't that be cool? Yep. Have a blowout Father's Day weekend, you know, 4 days. Man, woo! There you go. All of that coming up straight ahead here on 95.9 The Big Dog, your country contest connection.
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2: 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On 81 southbound, you've got a crash. It's at the Virginia-West Virginia line before you get to West Church Road. So look out for delays out of Bunker Hill. They're moving it off to the side. The crash on the northbound side before you got to Falling Waters got moved out of the way. Westbound 70 was closed. Westbound 70 was closed right before you got to 81 Hagerstown, and that's because of a crash and a fire. And on the eastbound side, left lane is blocked, so that's still going on. You got some sizable delays on that westbound side, 70, and that's back to Sharpsburg Pike. 15, still very heavy, going from Spinks Ferry Road to Limestone School Road. Route 9, slowing Sagal Road off and on into Hillsboro. Heavy at the Berlin Turnpike and Hamilton Station. I'm Allie Oakley with traffic.
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3: 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On 81 between Winchester and Martinsburg, I don't see any accidents. The westbound side was closed on 70. 70 westbound closed. That was to accommodate a vehicle that caught fire. And it looks like just one vehicle involved, but they had to have a lot of rescue response. So westbound 70 closed before you get to 81 for that. Traffic is going to be backed up Sharpsburg Pike like a parking lot. The eastbound side, they had one left lane closed also for the rescue response related to this vehicle that caught fire. I'm Allie Oakley with traffic.
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4: A fire in Boonesboro has displaced 8 people and caused $1.3 million in damage to 2 homes. That fire started in the garage of a home on Tiger Way shortly before 4:30 in the morning Tuesday and spread to a neighboring home where it reportedly ignited a gas supply line. The residents of both homes and their pets escaped injury, according to the Herald Mail, and the Red Cross is assisting them. The fire marshal's office is still investigating the cause of that blaze. Hagerstown police are investigating a Monday night murder in East End. The victim was shot in the 1000 block of Security Road around 10 p.m., later pronounced dead at the hospital. Police say the investigation remains active and no further details are being released at this time. A group called FAIR, or the Federation for American Immigration Reform, is representing a group of Maryland sheriffs in a lawsuit against the state. FAIR says the lawsuit alleges the Community Trust Act violates the U.S. Constitution's Supremacy Clause that ensures a federal law takes precedence over state law. Governor Wes Moore allowed the bill to become law without his signature. The law limits cooperation between local law enforcement and federal immigration authorities without a judicial warrant. There is a new law out of Wicomico that could go statewide following Governor Wes Moore's bill signing ceremony. The law prohibits people from standing in roadways, shoulders, median divides, or intersections that a local municipality has determined to be inherently dangerous. A group of West Virginia lawmakers is inviting constituents to a town hall meeting tonight. It gets underway at 6 p.m. at the Quarter Connection on Samuel Street in Charlestown and is set to go for 2 hours. The West Virginia Department of Agriculture is actively communicating with other states to request federal assistance for crop damage related to the late and hard freeze experienced in April. That freeze impacted a variety of crops across the region. Meanwhile, U.S. Agriculture Secretary Brooke Rollins was in Pennsylvania yesterday and says the Department of Agriculture has approved distributing reserve dollars to farmers to offset crop loss caused by that 3-day freeze. Rollins was joined by U.S. Transportation Secretary Sean Duffy, who announced his department is suspending the number of hours truckers need to be off the roads in 35 states in order to deliver more fertilizer to farms. President Trump is holding a cabinet meeting at the White House later today. It was originally planned to be held at Camp David. The meeting will reportedly focus on the economy, the administration's fraud crackdown, and other issues ahead of the midterm election. Tensions are escalating in the Middle East after U.S. forces carried out what they describe as self-defense strikes against Iranian military targets near the Strait of Hormuz. Iran's Islamic Revolutionary Guard Corps says it reserves the right to retaliate, calling the action a violation of the ceasefire. I'm Marcia Kovalik.
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5: Fox News, I'm Sue Guzman. Texas Senator John Cornyn's 23-year run comes to an end after losing to Texas Attorney General Ken Paxton in a primary runoff election. Comes after President Trump endorsed Paxton last week, calling

0: I'm a true MAGA warrior. Paxton acknowledged him last night.
1: And then there's one person I think you might know. President Donald J. Trump.
0: President Trump will meet with his cabinet today. The conflict with Iran expected to be a major topic. Fox's Ashley Webster.
2: U.S. Central Command saying that they launched these so-called defensive strikes to protect U.S. troops from Iranian forces. Later in the day, CENTCOM gave out a statement with more explanation saying, quote, targets included missile launch sites and Iranian boats.
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4: The Golden Knights beat the Avs 2-1 to complete the sweep to advance to the Stanley Cup Final for the third time in franchise history. Head coach John Tortorella on guiding the Golden Knights to the Stanley Cup Final after becoming head coach late in the season.
5: I'm thrilled for the opportunity, thrilled to be along the ride with them. I consider the first three rounds playoffs. The last round, that's when you play for the Stanley Cup. We have an opportunity to play for the Stanley Cup now.
4: The Golden Knights will take on either the Hurricanes or Canadiens. NBA playoffs, Western Conference Finals, Game 5. Shea Gilgeous-Alexander dropped in 32 to help the Thunder down the Spurs. 127-114, now a win away from heading back to the NBA Finals. Chargers signed safety Derwin James to a three-year extension worth $75.6 million. And Chiefs quarterback Patrick Mahomes back on the field for the first time since suffering a torn ACL taking part in OTA practice. That's sports. I'm Ronza Moss.
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7: Martinsburg High School Baseball is heading back to the West Virginia High School State Baseball Tournament, beating Spring Mills in the co-regional final yesterday afternoon by a final score of 4-0. Bulldogs pitcher Jameer Brown shined in the victory, going the full seven innings, only allowing three hits and striking out 11. The Cardinals won the previous three matchups against the Bulldogs. Their season, though, comes to an end with a record of 17 wins to 14 losses. Baltimore Orioles baseball on the Panhandle News Network tonight, 6:35 first pitch as the O's wrap up their three-game series at home against the Tampa Bay Rays. Chris Bassett scheduled to start on the mound tonight for the Orioles. With sports, I'm Parker Stone.
8: Here's your Panhandle News Network forecast. Today will be mostly cloudy and humid with a few showers and a thunderstorm possible. The storms could bring heavy rain, leading to possible flooding and strong wind gusts in some areas. The high temperature will reach 78. Tonight, expect an evening thunderstorm. Otherwise, it will be mostly cloudy with a low of 62. 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

0: 95.9, the big dog. Good advice. If you're going to play in Texas, you got to have a fiddle in the band. That's Alabama from 1984. I'm Bob Steele. It's the five times over caffeinated morning radio show where it is time now for the good stuff.
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0: The good stuff is brought to you by our friends at Harold's Gun Shop in Waynesboro, Pennsylvania. They're located at 5 Barnett Avenue, right across from the Wayne Heights Mall. Open Tuesday through Saturday, 9 to 5. Here's a few more good news stories making the rounds this morning. 30,000 volunteers in China are traveling to a rural county to help combat desertification by planting 1 million trees to protect farmland and water sources. Volunteers have said that the sandstorms, rugged terrain, relentless sun, and cramped volunteer dorms have been a challenge, but they're enjoying the camaraderie. An off-duty New York firefighter is a hero after rescuing a woman trapped in her submerged car during a recent flash flood. The firefighter spotted the vehicle filling with water, climbed on top, smashed through the sunroof using his hands and a metal cup to free her. He pulled the woman to safety just as she was running out of air. He was later honored by city officials and credited with saving the woman's life. And finally, volunteers in Oakland, California have spent 30 years restoring Sansui Creek, transforming it into a thriving ecosystem with native plants and wildlife. The all-volunteer group has replanted tens of thousands of native species, removed invasive plants, and monitored water and fish health. Their efforts have helped support rare species, including rainbow trout and endangered plants. So there you go. That's kind of cool. And that, my friends, is the good stuff. Some good news stories to hopefully make you feel a little better this morning. Maybe put a smile on your face. The good stuff brought to you by Harold's Gun Shop in Waynesboro, Pennsylvania. From 1800s classics to modern-day firearms, Harold's is the place where people who respect the trade go to shop.
6: That's the good stuff.
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9: 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Coming of age is always a battle. 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

0: 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On 81, between Winchester, Martinsburg, and Hagerstown, you're going to like it, but they still have 70 westbound closed. Westbound 70 is closed at Downsville Pike. The crash is up near 81. Well, it was a fire, and so they've got everything backed up almost to 40, like a parking lot. Then there was an accident on the ramp from westbound 70 to Downsville Pike, so they've been sorting through that as well. 15, it's still going to be quite busy going south of Sphinx Ferry Road to Limestone School Road, Route 9. Traffic is slowing at the Berlin Turnpike and Hamilton Station. I'm Allie Oakley with traffic.
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0: When you finally find your thing, you want the whole world to know about that thing. So you use a thing called Canva to make it an even bigger and better thing. Whether you want to create flyers for that thing, make presentations for that thing, or design merch for that thing, you can do anything. So people can see your thing, feel your thing, love your thing. The next thing you know, it's a thing. Canva, the thing that makes anything a thing.
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0: 95.9, the big dog, big boss with the big hot sauce. I'm Bob Steele. You know, I've always wanted to say that. I saw something on Wolfman Jack back in the, you know who Wolfman Jack is, right? Okay, big top 40 DJ, American Graffiti, that whole thing back in the day. And hey, a big boss with hot sauce. Anyway, there you go. That's always wanted to do that, so I've done it. And no, I wish I hadn't. They're back. Yes, they are. The Backyard Butchers are back in Charlestown right now with 20 ribeye steaks for only $39. 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Now, let me tell you, they're located just off 340, right next to Waffle House. All right, so if you're coming out of Charlestown, you come over the Route 9 bridge and look to your right, and they're right there. If you're coming towards Charlestown, going west on 340, they're on the left-hand side. Yeah, you cannot miss them. 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
2: 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On 81 between Winchester, Martinsburg, and Hagerstown, you're going to like it, but they still have 70 westbound closed. Westbound 70 is closed at Downsville Pike. The crash is up near 81. Well, it was a fire, and so they've got everything backed up almost to 40, like a parking lot. Then there was an accident on the ramp from westbound 70 to Downsville Pike, so they've been sorting through that as well. 15, it's still going to be quite busy going south of Sphinx Ferry Road to Limestone School Road, Route 9. Traffic is slowing at the Berlin Turnpike and Hamilton Station. I'm Allie Oakley with traffic.
3: Here's your Panhandle News Network forecast. Today will be mostly cloudy and humid with a few showers and a thunderstorm possible. The storms could bring heavy rain, leading to possible flooding and strong wind gusts in some areas. The high temperature will reach 78. Tonight, expect an evening thunderstorm. Otherwise, it will be mostly cloudy with a low of 62. With your exclusive 95.9 Big Dog AccuWeather forecast, I'm meteorologist.

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Shout out to Bud Yoder, who listens to us every day. There's some John Anderson. Straight Tequila Night. 95.9 The Big Dog. If you

95.9 The Big Dog. Kenny Rogers and Donnie West, Big Dog Classic there. What are we doing in love? Whenever you hear those Big Dog Classics, you know you got it locked to 95.9 The Big Dog. Playing nothing but 80s and 90s music and a little 70s and 60s thrown in. Well, Big Dog's WV Bargains is coming back, and it's going to be bigger than ever. Coming up June 1st through the 5th, it's your opportunity to bid on some incredible merchandise from local and statewide businesses. Deals of 50 to 60% off regular retail and a whole lot more. Big Dogs, you're not going to want to miss this. Be listening for details on how you can get in on the bargains. It's WEB Bargains coming up soon.

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0: When you finally find your thing, you want the whole world to know about that thing. 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The next thing you know, it's a thing. 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

95.9, the big dog. A little less talk and a lot more action. That's what you want? Okay. So you heard it. We've teamed up with Tim Brook Honda of Winchester to give away a Honda Fortrax Rancher ATV. And thanks to everybody who registered online. 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
2: Dog headlines.
3: A massive fire has displaced 8 people and caused $1.3 million in damage to 2 homes in Boonesboro. The fire started in the garage of a home on Tiger Way shortly before 4:30 in the morning Tuesday and spread to a neighboring home where it ignited a gas supply line. The Herald Mail reports the residents of both homes and their pets escaped injury. The Red Cross is assisting. Jefferson County Delegate Joe Funkhauser was a guest yesterday on Panhandle Live. He and a group of fellow legislators are inviting constituents to a town hall meeting today.
4: Wednesday at 6 p.m. at the Corner Connection. When I campaigned that I would do town halls, and I have done that along with the vast majority of the Jefferson County delegation before and after each legislative session. So this is continuing with that. This will be our post-legislative session 2026 wrap-up. Generally, we'll go for about 2 hours. We'll do a brief introduction by all the delegates and senators, and then we just sort of take questions from the floor.
3: Data centers will likely come up.
4: I mean, this has been a topic we've discussed the prior two previous town halls. You know, this has been an ongoing issue. You know, there is one set of rules for the whole state. There's are still subject to state permitting requirements and from the DEP, so on and so forth. And we did have the Jefferson County and Berks County Chambers of Commerce had a legislative reception last week, and that was one of the questions we discussed on the data center.
3: Hear that full interview on our Panhandle News Network Spotify. I'm Marcia Kovalik.
5: Here's your Panhandle News Network forecast. Today will be mostly cloudy and humid with a few showers and a thunderstorm possible. The storms could bring heavy rain, leading to possible flooding and strong wind gusts in some areas. The high temperature will reach 78. Tonight, expect an evening thunderstorm. Otherwise, it will be mostly cloudy with a low of 62. 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

0: 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That's Keith Whitley and Don't Close Your Eyes from 1988. You know, you sometimes wonder how some of the artists that have passed, Keith, Toby, you know, others like them, if they had lived a little longer, how much more we would have to remember them by. Just a kind of tough one, you know, Keith Whitley. 95.9 The Big Dog. I'm Bob Steele. We are on the downhill side of the five times over caffeinated morning radio show, Wednesday Hump Day edition. Heather is in the wings waiting to jump into the Big Dog air chair and take you through the middays here. And she'll be in just a second or two. Then, of course, Dan the Man from 3 to 7. T.J. Allen, 7 to midnight with Big Dog Nation. All of that coming up straight ahead right here on 95.9 The Big Dog. Live it up, my friend. But don't live it up so high you can't live it down. Have a great day, dogs.
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2: Martinsburg High School Baseball is heading back to the West Virginia High School State Baseball Tournament, beating Spring Mills in the co-regional final yesterday afternoon by a final score of 4-0. Bulldogs pitcher Jameer Brown shined in the victory, going the full 7 innings, only allowing 3 hits and striking out 11. The Cardinals won the previous 3 matchups against the Bulldogs. Their season, though, comes to an end with a record of 17 wins to 14 losses. Baltimore Orioles baseball on the Panhandle News Network tonight, 6:35 first pitch as the O's wrap up their 3-game series at home against the Tampa Bay Rays. Chris Bassett scheduled to start on the mound tonight for the Orioles. With sports, I'm Parker Stone. We got
3: AccuWeather. Here's your Panhandle News Network forecast. This afternoon, expect humid conditions with periods of rain and a thunderstorm. The storms may bring flooding downpours and localized damaging wind gusts. The high temperature will reach 76. Tonight, there will be an evening thunderstorm. Otherwise, it will be mostly cloudy with a low of 63. With your exclusive 95.9 Big Dog AccuWeather forecast, I'm meteorologist Joe Lundberg.

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1: Martinsburg High School Baseball is heading back to the West Virginia High School State Baseball Tournament, beating Spring Mills in the co-regional final yesterday afternoon by a final score of 4-0. Bulldogs pitcher Jameer Brown shined in the victory, going the full 7 innings, only allowing 3 hits and striking out 11. The Cardinals won the previous 3 matchups against the Bulldogs. Their season, though, comes to an end with a record of 17 wins to 14 losses. Baltimore Orioles baseball on the Panhandle News Network tonight. 6:35 first pitch as the O's wrap up their 3-game series at home against the Tampa Bay Rays. Chris Bassett scheduled to start on the mound tonight for the Orioles. With sports, I'm Parker Stone.
2: Here's your Panhandle News Network forecast. This afternoon, expect humid conditions with periods of rain and a thunderstorm. The storms may bring flooding downpours and localized damaging wind gusts. The high temperature will reach 76. Tonight, there will be an evening thunderstorm. Otherwise, it will be mostly cloudy with a low of 63. With your exclusive 95.9 Big Dog AccuWeather forecast, I'm meteorologist Joe Lundberg.
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It's the 420 funny every weekday at what time? You've got it, 420. It's a little bit of comedy to get you through your afternoon commute, and it's right here on 95.9, the big dog.

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I love Reba. 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She was such a cute actress. And then can sing on top of it. 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
8: Martinsburg High School Baseball is heading back to the West Virginia High School State Baseball Tournament, beating Spring Mills in the co-regional final yesterday afternoon by a final score of 4-0. Bulldogs pitcher Jameer Brown shined in the victory, going the full 7 innings, only allowing 3 hits and striking out 11. The Cardinals won the previous 3 matchups against the Bulldogs. Their season, though, comes to an end with a record of 17 wins to 14 losses. Baltimore Orioles baseball on the Panhandle News Network tonight, 6:35 first pitch as the O's wrap up their 3-game series at home against the Tampa Bay Rays. Chris Bassett scheduled to start on the mound tonight for the Orioles. With sports, I'm Parker Stone.
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10: Here's your Panhandle News Network forecast. This afternoon, expect humid conditions with periods of rain and a thunderstorm. The storms may bring flooding downpours and localized damaging wind gusts. The temperature will reach a high of 76. With your exclusive 95.9 Big Dog AccuWeather forecast, I'm meteorologist Joe Lundberg.

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0: tournament, beating Spring Mills in the co-regional final yesterday afternoon by a final score of 4-0. Bulldogs pitcher Jameer Brown shined in the victory, going the full 7 innings, only allowing 3 hits and striking out 11. The Cardinals won the previous 3 matchups against the Bulldogs. Their season, though, comes to an end with a record of 17 wins to 14 losses. Baltimore Orioles baseball on the Panhandle News Network tonight, 6:35 first pitch as the O's wrap up their 3-game series at home against the Tampa Bay Rays. Chris Bassett scheduled to start on the mound tonight for the Orioles. With sports, I'm Parker Stone.
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2: Here's your Panhandle News Network forecast. This afternoon, expect humid conditions with periods of rain and a thunderstorm. The storms may bring flooding downpours and localized damaging wind gusts. The temperature will reach a high of 76. With your exclusive 95.9 Big Dog AccuWeather forecast, I'm meteorologist Joe Lundberg.
3: 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Hey, Big Dogs, the Martinsburg Berkeley County Parks and Rec will be holding their 38th annual June Jubilee Sunday, June 14th from 11 a.m. to 5 p.m. at the War Memorial Park in Martinsburg. $5 admission per child for all-day participation in kids' games and activities. 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

0: 95.9, the big dog. Since it's so humid outside, I found that mosquitoes, they're very attracted to me. And here's a little tip. If you get bit, put a banana peel on it. 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
12: Martinsburg High School Baseball is heading back to the West Virginia High School State Baseball Tournament, beating Spring Mills in the co-regional final yesterday afternoon by a final score of 4-0. Bulldogs pitcher Jameer Brown shined in the victory, going the full 7 innings, only allowing 3 hits and striking out 11. The Cardinals won the previous 3 matchups against the Bulldogs. Their season, though, comes to an end with a record of 17 wins to 14 losses. Baltimore Orioles baseball on the Panhandle News Network tonight, 6:35 first pitch as the O's wrap up their 3-game series at home against the Tampa Bay Rays. Chris Bassett scheduled to start on the mound tonight for the Orioles. With sports, I'm Parker Stone.
13: Here's your Panhandle News Network forecast. This afternoon, expect humid conditions with periods of rain and a thunderstorm. The storms may bring flooding downpours and localized damaging wind gusts. The temperature will reach a high of 76. With your exclusive 95.9 Big Dog AccuWeather forecast, I'm meteorologist Joe Lundberg.
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It's hard to believe, but you're gonna miss this. You're gonna want

0: 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It's time for Tailgate Grillin' with Sizzlin' Scotty.
1: Hey there, Sizzlin' Scotty coming at you with our fantastic recipe. And, you know, I have several tattoos. I've got one tattoo that is dedicated to tailgate cooking with my great friend Peter Conklin. It's a barbecue fork and a barbecue spatula crossed, and that's what we used to each hold as we were cooking. And one thing that we always loved to talk about was different barbecue sauces, which I've got right out of the test kitchen for you today. This is a mango habanero barbecue sauce that is amazing on shrimp, on fish, on chicken, on pork. It is sweet and it brings the heat, which is what we're all looking for. Let's jump right in. 1 teaspoon of olive oil. And then we're going to go with 1 small onion chopped. Now, if you want to go with a medium onion there, then not a problem. 4 habanero peppers diced. 4 cloves of garlic chopped. We're going to use 3 cups chopped mango. Now, I tried using 2 cups the first time, but I like that balance between the habanero and the mango. So I'm telling you, this time, I'm putting 3 cups in. 6 ounces of tomato paste, 3/4 cup of apple cider vinegar. We're going to use 3 tablespoons of agave syrup. Love that as a sweetener. 2 tablespoons of spicy chili flakes, 1 tablespoon of ground mustard, 1 tablespoon of smoked paprika, 1 tablespoon of ground ginger, 1/2 cup of brown sugar, and some salt and pepper to taste. Now, heat a large saucepan to medium heat and add the olive oil with the onion and the pepper. Be careful, this is going to really get fragrant, and it might turn your kitchen into, you might think there's some pepper gas going on in there, but it's not. Just let that cook out for about 5 minutes. Add the garlic and cook another 1 minute. That garlic is going to start to become fragrant, and you will know. Add the remaining ingredients and still until everything is combined. Bring it to a boil and then reduce it and let it simmer for about 20 to 30 minutes. Now, we're going to process this until smooth. Use that great immersion blender. If the sauce is too thick, add 1/2 cup of water. You could also add in 1 tablespoon of lime juice and continue to process this until it's that right consistency for you. Serve this sauce right away or store it away. The flavors are going to develop and it's going to

0: 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You can find this awesome recipe podcasted at www.pmn2.com, where my other 1,700 recipes are located there. Until next time, this is Sizzle and Scotty.
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3: Here's your Panhandle News Network forecast. Tonight, expect a chance of a thunderstorm in some areas early this evening, with skies clearing up to become mostly cloudy later on. The temperature will drop to 64 degrees. Tomorrow is set to bring mostly sunny skies, creating a pleasant and less humid day with a high of 79. With your exclusive 95.9 Big Dog AccuWeather forecast, I'm meteorologist Jason Caterina.

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That's Brooks and Dunn. We are 95.9 The Big Dog, your home for genuine country gold. Getting things started in the 4 o'clock hour. The Big Dog ride home. You know what that means. There's laps on the way. 420 Funny. Just a couple minutes away. The Big Dog dummy is at 450. It's 95.

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1: 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On 81, between Winchester, Martinsburg, and Hagerstown, there are no accidents. 70, you're going to be fine leaving Frederick. Traffic is going to slow on your way toward South Mountain from an earlier accident, slowing at 81. After that, traffic's good to get into Hancock. 15 out of Leesburg. Traffic is heavy into Luckett's. It's going to be heavy at Mountville Road, Route 9 into Berlin Turnpike, heavy into Hillsboro, heavy to Harper's Ferry Road. The rest of the ride to Charlestown and into Martinsburg, it's good. I'm Allie Oakley with traffic.

0: That's Marty Stewart on 95.9 The Big Dog, your home for genuine country gold. And it's time for the 420 Funny, because we got to bring you some laughs, right? We're midway through that work week. We're almost there. And we're going to make you feel a little bit better with maybe an afternoon chuckle. It's time for the 420 Funny.
1: The weather's warm, and guys want to get frisky with the wardrobe. Guys who wear flip-flops in public, in front of people. They always have a rationale.
2: Well, I want to be comfortable.
1: What about us? I have to look at your feet and eat during the same lunar period? Gross. And barf. No one wants to look at men's feet. That's right, because they're giant submarine sandwiches full of regret and pain is what they are. They're hairy, horrible grinders. If you're considering wearing flip-flops, gentlemen, you have to ask yourselves two questions. One, am I four? Two, am I at the beach? If the answer's no, don't do it.

0: Summertime comes, guys are like, I'm going to break out the white pants. Pow. Really? There's only two times when you should wear white pants. One, if you're in the Navy. And two, never would be the other time.
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2: 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On 81, between Winchester, Martinsburg, and Hagerstown, there are no accidents. 70, it's okay if you're leaving Frederick. It's going to slow when you get to South Mountain and on the approach to 81. Otherwise, to get into Hancock, it's good. 15, Leesburg to Luckett's, nothing but traffic. Heavy at Point of Rocks and at Mountville Road. Route 9 of the Berlin Turnpike, heavy in all directions. Route 9, heavy into Hillsboro. Then you're going to slow when you get to Cider Mill Road to Harper's Ferry Road. The rest of the ride to Charlestown and Martinsburg, you're fine. I'm Allie Oakley with the traffic.
1: It's military.

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0: voices, and an electrifying musical score. All 7 audiobooks, complete magic. On 81, you're fine. Winchester, Martinsburg, Hagerstown, and Greencastle. It's good. 70 westbound, a little bit heavy leaving Frederick, and then you're going to slow after 40 to ride over toward 81. Then you're fine into Hancock. 15 leaving Leesburg to get into Luckett's. Traffic's heavy. Heavy at Point of Rocks and Mountville Road. Route 9, very heavy at the Berlin Turnpike and the entire intersection, all directions. And Route 9, Hillsboro to Harpers Ferry Road. Traffic slows. 340 as you go toward the Wally World there in Charlestown. Traffic slows. I'm Allie Oakley with the traffic.
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0: 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Away go, troubles down the train. I'm diving right into this one because this is great. Educational Big Dog Dummy. It would not be uncommon, of course, to hear a kid in the school cafeteria complaining about something tasting like dirt. What is uncommon is for it to be actual dirt. Yes, a delicious dish of baked dirt was accidentally served during a high school community supper in Maine 2 weeks ago. The school admitted the mistake on social media, calling it an unfortunate incident. Here's how it happened. They say, quote, earlier in the day, students had baked potting soil as part of a science activity to sterilize it so they could later test plant growth. The soil had been placed in a baking dish covered with foil and set off to the side. During the meal, there was some chaos in the kitchen as the servers were working to quickly deliver food to the tables, and the dish was mistakenly grabbed and brought out. Three students ate the soil, thinking it was a dessert item, then immediately realized it tasted like dirt. They spit it out, and the dirt was taken away. School insisted this is a coincidence and not a prank. No indication anyone was hurt or sickened. That's a tough one. That is just a tough break. Whew. Dust yourself off, I guess, right? Too soon. That's the Big Dog Dummy, brought to you by Roto-Rooter.
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3: 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On 81 between Winchester and Martinsburg, I don't see any accidents. Traffic slows north of Halfway Boulevard. 70 westbound slows 270 over to 340, and then traffic slows at 40. Sharpsburg Pike to 81. After that, you're fine to Hancock, 15. Leesburg to Luckett's, traffic's heavy. Heavy at Point of Rocks and Mountville Road, Route 9. You're lined up for the Berlin Turnpike and Cider Mill Road to Harper's Ferry Road.

0: The rest of the ride to Charlestown and Martinsburg, traffic's fine. On Route 7 out of Leesburg, Berryville to Winchester, traffic is good. I'm Allie Oakley with the traffic.
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2: From the Panhandle News Network News Desk, I'm Marcia Kovalik. A massive fire displaced 8 people and caused $1.3 million in damage to 2 homes in Boonesboro. The fire started in the garage of a home on Tiger Way shortly before 4:30 in the morning Tuesday and spread to a neighboring home where it ignited a gas supply. Data centers could be one of the topics brought up tonight at a town hall meeting hosted by Eastern Panhandle legislators. It's set for Corner Connection beginning at 6 p.m. A guest on this morning's Panhandle Live was Risa Ingram Orsini from the Berkeley County Farmland Protection Board. She was asked about the possibility of data centers being considered a public utility and thereby being subject to eminent domain.
3: And that's something we haven't faced yet in our county. So it will be a time will tell kind of situation. We would obviously fight it as much as we can, but eminent domain is something that is extremely hard to fight. So I'm just going to keep my fingers crossed that that does not happen.
2: 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For the Panhandle News Network, I'm Marcia Kovalik.
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4: Martinsburg High School Baseball is heading back to the West Virginia High School State Baseball Tournament, beating Spring Mills in the co-regional final yesterday afternoon by a final score of 4-0. Bulldogs pitcher Jameer Brown shined in the victory, going the full 7 innings, only allowing 3 hits and striking out 11. The Cardinals won the previous 3 matchups against the Bulldogs. Their season, though, comes to an end with a record of 17 wins to 14 losses. Baltimore Orioles baseball on the Panhandle News Network tonight. 6:35 first pitch as the O's wrap up their 3-game series at home against the Tampa Bay Rays. Chris Bassett scheduled to start on the mound tonight for the Orioles. With sports, I'm Parker Stone.
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6: Here's your Panhandle News Network forecast. Tonight, expect a chance of a thunderstorm in some areas early this evening, with skies clearing up to become mostly cloudy later on. The temperature will drop to 64 degrees. Tomorrow is set to bring mostly sunny skies, creating a pleasant and less humid day with a high of 79. With your exclusive 95.9 Big Dog AccuWeather forecast, I'm meteorologist Jason Caterina.

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2: 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On 81, traffic is okay as you leave Winchester, but north of the Rest Church Road exit. But before you get to Bunker Hill, getting reports of an accident and some slow traffic getting by. Westbound 70, traffic slows at 270 over to 340, and then you're going to slow Sharpsburg Pike over to 81. After that, Hancock, it's good. 15 out of Leesburg to Luckett's. Traffic's jammed heavy at Point of Rocks and Mountville Road. Route 9, you're lined up for the Berlin Turnpike. And also, when you get to Harper's Ferry Road, the rest of the ride to Charlestown and Martinsburg, traffic is good. Westbound 70, it's going to be a little bit heavy as you ride through Frederick, but then that accident at South Mountain cleared. I'm Allie Oakley with traffic.

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We are your home for genuine country gold. We're taking your request on the Big Dog text line right now. The number is 855-959-3294. 855-959-DAWG. That's how you get a hold of me on the 5 o'clock traffic jam brought to you by Titan Roofing of Martinsburg.

0: 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The name Dirty comes from the cloudy, swirling effect that happens when that creamy ingredient is poured into the clear, fizzy soda. 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
2: 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On 81 northbound, there was an accident before you got to Bunker Hill, but it will explain the residual delays as you go past Rest Church Road. The rest of the ride to Martinsburg and Hagerstown, traffic's pretty good. Southbound side of 81 at 40, traffic is heavy. 70 westbound, traffic slows 270 over to 340. And then on the approach to 81, traffic is heavy. The rest of the ride to Hancock, traffic's good. 15, Leesburg, off and on to Luckett's, traffic's heavy. And you're going to slow on your way to Point of Rocks. Route 9, lining up at the Berlin Turnpike and Cider Mill Road to Harper's Ferry Road. The rest of the ride to Charlestown and Martinsburg, traffic is good. I'm Allie Oakley with traffic.
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Filthy Fizz is bringing the Utah soda craze with dirty sodas to West Virginia. That's a non-alcoholic

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2: 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On 81 northbound, as you ride through Martinsburg, traffic slows before Apple Harvest Drive up toward Tavern Road, and then traffic slows out of Williamsport up toward 40. 70 westbound, traffic slows from Patrick Street to 340, and then Downsville Pike to 81. Otherwise, to Hancock, it's good. Now, the eastbound side is 70 in Hancock. Traffic slows because of construction. 15, heavy out of Leesburg to Luckett's with a crash now north of Limestone School Road. Route 9, you're lined up for the Berlin Turnpike after Percival Road. To ride over toward Harper's Ferry Road where we had a crash. I'm Allie Oakley with traffic.

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said I wasn't a can, cause I'm an Indian outlaw, half Cherokee and Choctaw. 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
2: 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On 81 northbound, traffic is going to slow at Route 7 for just a little bit. And then after that, it lets go. Earlier crash on 81 north of Rust Church Road out of the way. Route 7 at 81, there was an accident. Another one on Berryville Avenue and Pleasant Valley Road. 70 westbound, heavy through Frederick. The rest of the ride to Hagerstown and Hancock, it's good. 15 leaving Leesburg, not bad. Pretty heavy on your way in towards Stumptown Road, Point of Rocks, and Mountville Road. We're not lined up at the Berlin Turnpike briefly. After that, traffic's a little bit slow through Hillsboro, then you're fine into Charlestown and Martinsburg. I'm Allie Oakley with traffic.
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3: From the Panhandle News Network News Desk, I'm Marcia Kovalik. A massive fire displaced 8 people and caused $1.3 million in damage to 2 homes in Boonesboro. The fire started in the garage of a home on Tiger Way shortly before 4:30 in the morning Tuesday and spread to a neighboring home where it ignited a gas supply. Data centers could be one of the topics brought up tonight at a town hall meeting hosted by Eastern Panhandle legislators. It's set for Corner Connection beginning at 6 p.m. A guest on this morning's Panhandle Live was Risa Ingram Orsini from the Berkeley County Farmland Protection Board. She was asked about the possibility of data centers being considered a public utility and thereby being subject to eminent domain.
4: And that's something we haven't faced yet in our county. So it will be a time will tell kind of situation. We would obviously fight it as much as we can, but eminent domain is something that is extremely hard to fight. So I'm just going to keep my fingers crossed that that does not happen.
3: 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For the Panhandle News Network, I'm Marcia Kovalik.
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5: Martinsburg High School Baseball is heading back to the West Virginia High School State Baseball Tournament, beating Spring Mills in the co-regional final yesterday afternoon by a final score of 4-0. Bulldogs pitcher Jameer Brown shined in the victory, going the full 7 innings, only allowing 3 hits and striking out 11. The Cardinals won the previous 3 matchups against the Bulldogs. Their season, though, comes to an end with a record of 17 wins to 14 losses. Baltimore Orioles baseball on the Panhandle News Network tonight, 6:35 first pitch as the O's wrap up their 3-game series at home against the Tampa Bay Rays. Chris Bassett scheduled to start on the mound tonight for the Orioles. With sports, I'm Parker Stone.
6: Here's your Panhandle News Network forecast. Tonight, expect a chance of a thunderstorm in some areas early this evening, with skies clearing up to become mostly cloudy later on. The temperature will drop to 64 degrees. Tomorrow is set to bring mostly sunny skies, creating a pleasant and less humid day with a high of 79. With your exclusive 95.9 Big Dog AccuWeather forecast, I'm meteorologist Jason Caterina.

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1: 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On 81 between Winchester, Martinsburg, and Hagerstown, earlier crashes cleared out of the way. 70, it's okay, leaving Frederick, Myersville, Hagerstown, Big Pool, and Hancock. 15, traffic slows out of Leesburg, heavy into Luckett's, Point of Rocks, and Mountville Road. Route 9, traffic slows Hamilton Station Road, Berlin Turnpike, and that will be heavy in all directions. Route 9, Hillsboro, heavy Harper's Ferry Road, the rest of the ride to Charlestown. And into Martinsburg, traffic's fine. Route 7 out of Leesburg, Berryville to Winchester, you're good. I'm Allie Oakley with traffic.
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0: Kenny Chesney. It's 95.9 The Big Dog, your home for genuine country gold, and your home starting June 15th for a chance to win. Tune in to Bob Steele in the mornings and me in the afternoons for the Father's Day Who's Your Daddy song snippet. When you hear that, call in on the Big Dog contest lines. If you're caller number 9, you could win a Cove Campground beach pass for up to 4 people, plus one lucky dad's going to score the ultimate Big Dog Daddy prize package. 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
6: Here's your Panhandle News Network forecast. Tonight, expect a chance of a thunderstorm in some areas early this evening, with skies clearing up to become mostly cloudy later on. The temperature will drop to 64 degrees. Tomorrow is set to bring mostly sunny skies, creating a pleasant and less humid day with a high of 79. With your exclusive 95.9 Big Dog AccuWeather forecast, I'm meteorologist Jason Caterina.

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0: tomorrow for the Friday Eve edition of the program. But until then, that's Wednesday. I've been Daniel Woods, and I am out of here.
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2: Are you singing the J&J jingle, Dale?
1: Well, I was really thinking about having a contest.
2: What kind of contest are you talking about?
1: Well, a singing contest, of course.
2: I hope you're not going to be in it.
1: No, no. I'm thinking about a kids contest.
2: Let me put this together. Kids, J&J jingle, singing. I think I have an idea. What is it? That's all I'm going to say for now, but stay tuned and you'll find out.
3: Johnson.
2: Hold up. Not yet. 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
3: From the Panhandle News Network News Desk, I'm Marcia Kovalik. A massive fire displaced 8 people and caused $1.3 million in damage to 2 homes in Boonesboro. The fire started in the garage of a home on Tiger Way shortly before 4:30 in the morning Tuesday and spread to a neighboring home where it ignited a gas supply. Data centers could be one of the topics brought up tonight at a town hall meeting hosted by Eastern Panhandle legislators. It's set for Corner Connection beginning at 6 p.m. A guest on this morning's Panhandle Live was Risa Ingram Orsini from the Berkeley County Farmland Protection Board. She was asked about the possibility of data centers being considered a public utility and thereby being subject to eminent domain.
4: And that's something we haven't faced yet in our county. So it will be a time will tell kind of situation. We would obviously fight it as much as we can, but eminent domain is something that is extremely hard to fight. So I'm just going to keep my fingers crossed that that does not happen.
3: 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For the Panhandle News Network, I'm Marcia Kovalik.
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6: Martinsburg High School Baseball is heading back to the West Virginia High School State Baseball Tournament, beating Spring Mills in the co-regional final yesterday afternoon by a final score of 4-0. Bulldogs pitcher Jameer Brown shined in the victory, going the full 7 innings, only allowing 3 hits and striking out 11. The Cardinals won the previous 3 matchups against the Bulldogs. Their season, though, comes to an end with a record of 17 wins to 14 losses. Baltimore Orioles baseball on the Panhandle News Network tonight, 6:35 first pitch as the O's wrap up their 3-game series at home against the Tampa Bay Rays. Chris Bassett scheduled to start on the mound tonight for the Orioles. With sports, I'm Parker Stone.
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8: Here's your Panhandle News Network forecast. Tonight, expect a chance of a thunderstorm in some areas early this evening, with skies clearing up to become mostly cloudy later on. The temperature will drop to 64 degrees. Tomorrow is set to bring mostly sunny skies, creating a pleasant and less humid day with a high of 79. With your exclusive 95.9 Big Dog AccuWeather forecast, I'm meteorologist Jason Caterina.

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Welcome into Wednesday. It's TJ Allen. This is Big Dog Nation. 855-959-DAWG is the number you need to text to get your song on the air. Kenny Chesney and Beer Mexico kicking it off here on The Big Dog.

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Patty Loveless on your home for genuine country gold, 95.9 The Big Dog. And if you see news happening around the four states, text news to 35651. 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

0: Clear Springs, home for genuine country gold, 95.9 The Big Dog. I'm no stranger to the rain. 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I think that was us last week, wasn't it? They're back. 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
1: Here's your Panhandle News Network forecast. Tonight, expect a chance of a thunderstorm in some areas early this evening, with skies clearing up to become mostly cloudy later on. The temperature will drop to 64 degrees. Tomorrow is set to bring mostly sunny skies, creating a pleasant and less humid day with a high of 79. With your exclusive 95.9 Big Dog AccuWeather forecast, I'm meteorologist Jason Caterina.